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I asked you 4 days ago to play Steelers Wheel, and you hadn't done it yet. But guess what? I'm going to keep listening in case you do.

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8: 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So I'm very grateful.
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1: Rumors spreading around, United Texas town. 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
0: 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In the Jack FM handbook, it says, if all else fails, continue with a bunch of songs in a row. Okay.

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0: Hey, listener, what's happening? Yeah, Jack's gonna need you to go ahead and listen on Saturday. That'd be great.
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5: 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We would never say anything like, get that reheated McMystery meat out of our face. 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